years can a mountain exist before it is washed to the sea? Yes, and how many years can some people exist before they're allowed to be free? Yes, and how many times can a man turn his head

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Our leaders are embarrassing, I think they need some parenting. Tell me why they playing with the fire and the kerosene. Kids on the Percocet, tripping on the medicine. Call it like I see it, we some drugged up Americans. Everybody's following, ain't nobody leaving.

0: 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She's the reason that women run it. Bet this on a Grammy. Maybe now you understand me.
1: Clap your hands, don't clap your hands, don't clap your hands.